102.7. My name's Corey, and for Jessica, and last night, no winner for the Powerball. That means tomorrow we got another chance at $1 billion now, which is exciting. For $2, I can buy a 3-second fantasy where I can fantasize about being able to retire.

0: Johnny, pretty loud on your side of the phone, man.
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0: You're about to do what?
1: Throw my windows up because I just got done fishing.
0: Oh, all right. Did you get anything?
1: Yeah, I caught like a 3-pounder of bass.
0: Boom. You got dinner there. Well, thanks for having us on as you head home. It's your John Morgan now, kid myself. Cat 103.7. Wee wee.

Biggest movie in the world this year, Toy Story 5. Over $1 billion raked in. Taylor Swift's got a song that's a part of that soundtrack. I'll play it next. It's from the perspective of Jesse, by the way. Here's Justin Moore, Cat 103.7.

0: 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How does somebody one-up a 12-foot skeleton?
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0: Braylon James, a Water at a Wedding at Cat 103.7, Omaha's number one for new country. My name's Corey, filling in for Jessica. Excited about this, a chance to win some money. Chips Ahoy, they got a mystery cookie out right now. If you guess what it is, you're entered to win a $25,000 grand prize. They'll reveal the flavor on October 31st, but yeah, right now, you can indulge.
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Luke Combs of BYU, Cat 103.7. Do you have kiddos? Because here's an insane stat for you. They found that parents spend 432 hours a year planning and prepping meals. Whoa. And you know what you get for that? The response is, I'm not really hungry for that. It's like you're running a tiny restaurant where the critics hate the menu and they pay in crumbs.

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Did you see they're doing a MySpace documentary? The owners are even talking about relaunching it. 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

0: 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The Brown family just got themselves a new vacation home in Florida. That's my game plan. Whenever I retire, it's going to be on the beach in Florida with my feet in the sand.
1: 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He said, "What you been up to lately?"

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Listening to us, it's good for your health. 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You know, that explains why people with headphones on all day, they seem calmer. Because they're not ignoring you and me. 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

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I think that's generous. The Last House on Netflix. 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You'll regret it. Terrible movie. The promotion they did with the guy living in the billboard in Hollywood, much better job than the movie. 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

0: 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And my name's Corey and for Jessica. And coming up this weekend, it's a Lauritzen Gardens free ticket weekend. 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

couple years ago, we got a Christmas album for Little Big Town. It's been a while, though, since we got a normal album, which they will drop a new one on the 28th. It's A Dying Art. Gonna have 13 songs, including one with Kelsea Ballerini. Cat 103.7. I'm

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1: 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So forget chicken and waffles. How about fried chicken flavored Oreos? Oreo KFC have teamed up for this in China. Kind of sounds like somebody lost a bet in the snack lab. 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
1: 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Wow. OMG. Oh my Gunderson's. 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

Gotta love the internet and the weird rumors they come up with and conspiracy theories. Like Alan Jackson, they thought he was Zach Top's dad. Zach's like, yeah, no, Alan's not my dad. 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Playing.

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0: Luke Bryan on Cat 102.7. My name's Corey for Jessica, and you are who doing what?
1: It's Kim. I'm out finishing laundry at the laundromat.
0: Oh, working on the dirties late tonight. Well, thanks for having us on, and hopefully you're almost done. Getting to sleep in time.

0: Braylon James, Water at a Wedding, Cat 103.7. My name's Corey, and for Jessica, thanks for hanging tonight. So if you do a lot of flying, just a heads up for you, TSA says you can now bring a hammock with you to the airport. You just got to be able to pack it in your carry-on when it's time to hop on your flight.
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6: Halfway through the work week already. It's Wednesday. I'm officially telling you it's no longer Tuesday night. Welcome to After Midnight, show number 1678. I'm your host, Granger Smith. Grateful to be with you. Good news, I want to tell you on the way, so keep the dial right here for that. I've also got some Nashville news with Ann Hudson. The stories about your favorite stars out there in Nashville. And probably most importantly, I got a whole bunch of good country music ready for you. Happy Wednesday. It's After Midnight.

103.7, Omaha's number one for new country. I think I know how to get your Wednesday started off on the right foot, and that is with some good news. If you hang on two songs, I'll share some with you.

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1: 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Jump in on the conversation, too. 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

103.7. So I got this topic I want to discuss next hour. If you could bring back a country legend that we've lost, any of them, who would it be? Call me and let me know. I'll put you on the air. 866-607-8383. 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
1: This is Bruce down in South Texas on my way in to an oil refinery to keep that gas and oil flowing for everybody to have a wonderful life. Thank you for keeping us going. Have a good day. Bye.
0: Thank you so much, bro. I appreciate you.

0: 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Stick around. Ann Hudson is coming up with the latest buzz from Nashville. Ann, give us a tease of what you got coming up.
1: Dang, Granger, did you see Luke Bryan was forced to make a tough call on the road? And the reason behind it is something a lot of fans may not know about him, but I'll let Luke explain what happened coming up in your Nashville news next.

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0: music?
1: No, we don't. And number two, when things annoy us or they perplex us or just don't seem to make any sense, whether it's something in the news or in our personal lives, we go, really, no, really.
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1: So we created a podcast called Really, No, Really. It's about finding the answers to all the things that make us go, really, no, really. Jerry Seinfeld wondered why they refused to make the stall door go all the way to the floor in a public bathroom, but he didn't get an answer. We did, by reaching out to an expert.
0: And talking dogs, really? No, really? We spoke to the pet parent of a dog who's become a social media star to find out if pressing buttons on a soundboard with a paw or a nose is truly communicating or they're just showing off.
1: Competitive eaters, they don't chew during competitions. How about that?
0: Really? No, really?
1: That's what we heard. So we spoke to some of the biggest champions of the hot dog eats hot dog world of competitive eating to get the answer. And those are just a few of the things we'll explore on the Really Know Really podcast with Jason Alexander and Peter Tillins.
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1: I'm Earl Dibbles Jr. I'm a country boy. I'm an honest boy, too, and crime don't pay. I got a story to prove it. One fella's claiming self-defense after he shot his 55-year-old neighbor who was mowing the grass near the property line. The suspect was charged with attempted murder after a shooting incident on Sunday evening. An eyewitness video reportedly captured the altercation, which allegedly showed one guy blowing grass toward the victim with a leaf blower, before drawing a handgun and shooting him. The suspect's wife told police that she felt the shooting was in self-defense, and he initially agreed, saying he was in fear of his life, before later refusing to talk. Not talking might have been worse.
0: For more than

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1: You had mentioned somebody that we could get back, a legend, Chris Ledoux. Love to have Chris Ledoux back. He's amazing.

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7: Hey, thank y'all for starting your Wednesday here with me on After Midnight. I'm Granger Smith, your host, and I've got some things written down here that went down on this day in history I want to talk about coming up. Plus, some Nashville news with Ann Hudson. She's coming in here to tell you about your favorite stars in Nashville and what they're up to and all the stories they got going on. Hang tight for all of this here early on a Wednesday. I'm glad you're with me.

103.7, Omaha's number one for new country. Okay, it's about time to run over some history from this day. This was the very first time any one of these rolled down the assembly line. Do you know what it is? We'll talk about that, plus some other things that went down on this day in history in two songs.

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So I brought this up last hour. 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
7: Third Shifters, you are halfway there through the work week, and I'm glad to be here alongside you. I'm Granger Smith, your host of After Midnight. Good morning. I got this question. What's the most trouble you ever got into as a kid? Let me know. 866-607-8383. I'll put you on the air. I've also got Earl Nibbles Jr., the country boy, sliding in here with a dumb criminal story. All this here with a bunch of good country music. That's what we do. It's hour number four. Hang tight. It's After Midnight.

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So what's the most trouble you ever got into as a kid? Let me know that story. 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

98.7, Omaha's number one for new country. So a Craigslist exchange went terribly wrong, landing a thief in jail with a swollen shut eye, and you'll never believe what it was all about. Earl is going to share this dumb criminal story with us.

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8: Wednesday, early risers. Welcome to After Midnight with me, your host, Granger Smith. I've got some good news. Besides the fact that it's halfway through the work week, I want to read that for you coming up. Plus some Nashville news with Ann Hudson. She's keeping you in touch with all your favorite stars out there in Nashville. All of this here early on a Wednesday. Get that coffee hot. We're still after midnight.

Cat, 103.7, Omaha's number one for new country. I think I know how to get your Wednesday started off on the right foot, and that is with some good news. If you hang on two songs, I'll share some with you.

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1: Late night country just hits different. And Granger is bringing the soundtrack to your overnight. Thanks for being a part of the After Midnight family.

Cat 103.7. So we brought this up last hour, and I'm still asking this question for you, so you'll call me. What's the most trouble you ever got into as a kid? You got a story for me? Let me know. 866-607-8383.

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1: Hey, Granger. It's Curtis Manchester calling from Denver, Colorado. Truck driver, just out making deliveries. Just want to tell you that I love what you're doing and hope that you are safe and have a good night.
0: Hey, thanks for listening, man. I appreciate the kind words.

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0: news from Nashville's Music Row. It's Ann Hudson.
1: So Luke Bryan had to postpone two shows in the Pacific Northwest after running into some trouble during his concert in Oregon. Wildfire smoke had moved into the area, and Luke says midway through the show, he realized it was just taking a serious toll on him.
2: I have asthma, and a lot of people don't really know that, but sometimes it gets the best of me, and it did last night. Probably best to come back and reschedule to where we know I'll be 100%.
1: Makes sense. So he rescheduled his Spokane and Seattle shows to October 11th and October 10th. Do you remember last week told you about Guns N' Roses inviting Chris Stapleton up on stage to perform Knockin' on Heaven's Door? Well, they repaid the favor. Chris started playing his favorite Guns N' Roses song, Patience, but stopped and said something didn't feel right. That's when Slash and Duff walked out on stage and they started performing Patience together. Cool. Such a great moment. You can watch it up at aftermidnight.com.
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0: 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It is Steve and Gina in the morning. Steve Lundy.
1: Gina Melton.
0: Happy Wednesday, August 12th. Going to be another warm one today. Then we got some relief coming over the next couple of days. How are you, Sunshine?
1: I'm good. How are you, Sunshine?
0: That's exactly how I am. A little tired
1: little
0: after
1: crispy.
0: Last night.
1: A little crispy.
0: We spent the evening in Lincoln and got back late last night, but just a wonderful ceremony. Thank you for being there.
1: Oh, my gosh. I'm so proud of you. I was so pleased, and you did a great job with your speech.
0: If you don't know, I got inducted into the Hall of Fame, the Nebraska Broadcasters. Gina, you actually spearheaded the production of the video that they did. I appreciate you doing that.
1: Well, of course. That's the least I can do.
0: And 22 years together, obviously you're a huge part of my career. As I mentioned last night, I estimated we've done this, said good morning to each other over 5,400 times.
1: Crazy.
0: Think about that.
1: You know what I was most impressed about last night? You did not forget your wife, Terry, in your speech.
0: Yeah, like I did at the press club or the barroom floor thing. Yeah,
1: which was completely innocent. Gosh. Obviously, you did not do that on purpose.
0: She took it well, but I don't think she would have taken a second time well.
1: Probably not. It's a good thing you did.
0: Anyway, thanks for being a big part of that. Luke Combs on the way. Here's Thomas Rhett on Cat 103.7.

0: You're number one for new country, Cat 103.7. He's Luke Combs, and we are Steve and Gina in the morning. I love a good tribute band.
1: I do, too.
0: There's some good ones out there, and there's a great one coming to town.
1: There is. There's the Chasing You, a Morgan Wallen tribute band, coming to the Astro Amphitheater Saturday, August 22nd. That's in La Vista. And while tickets are free, we do have some complimentary VIP passes that we'd love to get in your hands. 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
1: He talks about a woman in his hands. Boy, he had the crowd in his hands Saturday night.
0: He did.
1: He is an amazing performer. Happy Wednesday. It is Steve and Gina. Here's Josh Ross and Hate How You Look on your number one for New Country, Cat 103.7. It's hard.

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0: You're number one for new country, Cat 103.7. It is Steve and Gina in the morning, every morning at this time, and again at 8:50. We step a little further inside the music industry with our Nashville Now report. Well, Dylan Scott has certainly scored some hits since he started releasing music in 2013. I remember seeing him down in Nashville at just a little pub, and you know that this guy's really good.
1: Yeah, for sure.
0: He's come a long way. Well, like most proud parents, Dylan and his wife Blair shared their little family on socials, and he credited his growing success to fans loving his babies. He tells us that he has realized that it goes much deeper than the show busy kind of stuff.
2: My success really didn't happen until I had kids. And when I started posting about my kids and showing my kids, that's when things really started popping. And it made me realize, like, oh, people like kids. And then further I get into it, I go, no, people just, they just want to see everyday normal stuff, you know, not some big facade or big showboat, you know, oh, look at me, I'm about to hop on a private jet. Like, nobody cares about that.
0: I agree. Yes. That's why I never show pictures of me on my private jet.
1: You're so humble.
0: Yeah.
1: You're so humble. Parker McCollum has got a little bit of a break off the road to be with his family and his new little baby, Rocker. He tells us what really makes him happy.
3: Partying don't make me happy. Staying up all night don't make me happy. Another award's not going to make me happy. Another number one's not going to make me happy. And another sold-out show's not going to make me happy. What's going to make me happy? Writing the best songs of my career, playing the best shows I've ever played, and feeling absolutely wonderful when I come home to my family.
0: Aww.
1: By the way, Parker co-hosting the ACM Honors with Carly Pierce August 19th in Nashville.
0: It's kind of neat to see his development as just, you know, a man, because, you know, we knew him before he was even dating his current wife.
1: Yeah, I know.
0: And then he says, I've got a steady now. I'm getting married now.
1: Yeah.
0: We're having a baby now.
1: Right.
0: It's just so very cool.
1: It is so cool.
0: And that is Look at Nashville Now. We bring it to you at 5:40 and 8:50 every weekday morning right here with Steve and Gina in the morning. Here's Lee Bryce and Rumor on your number one for new country, Cat 103.7.

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Now open in the Heartwood Preserve. Wow. OMG. Oh my Gundersons. More New Country is loaded up. 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

0: 103.7. That's Luke Combs with Steve and Gina in the morning.
1: Boy, it's been hard to stay hydrated, hasn't it?
0: It has.
1: These hot, humid days. Just the sweat is incredible. And, of course, we're reaching for water to hydrate. But research says there may be a better alternative. They say milk may actually hydrate us better than water.
0: Really? I love milk. Do you?
1: I do love milk. Milk naturally contains electrolytes like sodium, which help your body hold on to hydration instead of flushing it out quickly. It also has protein and fat, which, slow digestion just enough to help you stay hydrated longer.
0: Mm-hmm.
1: Small studies have found that people who drink milk retain hydration better than those who drink water alone.
0: Interesting.
1: That'd be a hard one to get used to because I don't really find milk refreshing when I'm really hot.
0: No, not necessarily.
1: But how about milk with a water chaser?
0: There you go. I love it.
1: But anyway, there you go. You can see this story. It's up on our Steve and Gina page at thecat.com.

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1: Hey, welcome to Hump Day. It is Steve and Gina in the morning. Steve Lundy.
2: Gina Melton.
1: Looking at your radio radar here. There is quite a cell of rain to the north and the west of the metro making its way in. We've already had some sprinkles in the area. But we could have some thunderstorm activities. As a matter of fact, there's a thunderstorm watch in effect till what, 10 o'clock?
2: Yeah, till 10 o'clock for much of the area. After early storms, clearing and humid, a high of 90. And tonight, another round of storms is possible.
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0: 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Steve Lundy.
1: Gina Melton.
0: 78 right now. Storm activity in our listening area. Moving through the metro here shortly, the bulk of it, and then clearing and humid today with high of 90. It is sticky this morning, too.
1: So sticky. Excuse me.
0: Oh, I thought you were falling asleep.
1: No. I had a terrible sneeze coming, and it was like, come on.
0: Her eyes are closed. Her eyes are closed.
1: I'm so tired.
0: Well, after last night, you know, we got back late last night. I want to thank you so much. You and Haas and EJ and our boss, the General, and Gary Saddlemeyer, now retired from KFAB. A lot of our friends and family there at the Hall of Fame Awards ceremony for the Nebraska Broadcasters Association last night. The efforts that you went to make the video, each inductee had like a 7-8 minute video, and the efforts that you and Haas went to put that thing together were incredible.
1: Well, it's our pleasure. It's the least we can do. We're so proud of you.
0: And you told me there were some surprises.
1: Yes.
0: And surprise greetings from Keith Urban, Luke Bryan, Low Cash, Chris Jansen, and the CEO of our company, Bob Pittman.
1: Yeah.
0: Many people may not know that Bob Pittman was the founder of MTV. And he's our biggest boss.
1: I had the funniest conversation with our promotions director last night. She said, wait a minute. She goes, who got Bob Pittman? And I said, well, I just emailed him. And she goes, you emailed Bob Pittman? I'm like, yeah, he's just a regular person. It's fine. He was very happy to do it.
0: It was neat that he took the time to do that because, I mean, he's got a huge company. But that was very special. Neat people that I was inducted with. John Nicely.
1: Yeah.
0: Now retired, had a long TV career here in Omaha. And Kevin Kugler, who is still one of the top sports voices in the country, Fox, Westwood One, play-by-play. He does Monday Night Football, he does baseball, he does basketball. He's just had quite a career. And then Ken Shimmick, who is a legend in Lincoln TV, a meteorologist at the same TV station for 41 years,
1: K-O-L-N.
0: Gee, I can't get it.
1: Is that right?
0: K-O-L-N TV. Yeah. Anyway, Channel 10. 10-11 strong.
1: Yes.
0: But just really neat people. So yeah. It was a great night. I want to thank you because I know you went to a lot of work for
1: that. My gosh. It was so fun. It was so fun to see your family there. We were all just so proud of you.
0: Thank you. Yeah, I was really grateful to have all but one child here. Yeah. Since they live in California, that was a little tough.
1: Well,
0: but,
1: Yeah.
0: But you'll get to see the video eventually, and it'll be... It was really well done. Really well done. It is 610 with Steve and Gina. Here's Carrie Underwood, Blown Away, on your number one for new country, Cat 103.7.

0: Cat 103.7 and Jason Aldean with Steve and Gina in the morning. 625 storms in the area. Boy, they're really rumbling right now.
1: Yes, they are.
0: Once they clear out, it's going to be just humid and hot. A high of 90. Right now it's 78 and thunderstorms in the area.
1: I cannot believe the prices of apartments these days. And if you think it's bad here, what about like the big cities like New York City? Well, recently there has been this trend that is these micro apartments. They're cute and they're tiny, but we're talking like 250 to 365 square feet. A lot of times people in like cities like New York or Chicago mm-hmm. will actually buy their apartments. And so normally what would cost probably $500,000 is now costing about $130,000. But again, there's pretty much no space whatsoever. It's smaller than a studio.
0: 200 how many?
1: 250 to 365 square feet.
0: That's 25 feet by 10 feet.
1: Yeah, it's very,
0: that's very
1: small.
0: Very big.
1: No, it's not. But they're kind of cute, to be honest. You can check them out up on our Steve and Gina page at thecat.com.
0: I heard a statistic yesterday. If you make $50,000 in Nebraska, that's okay. But in New York, it's poverty level.
1: Wow.
0: You are below the poverty level if you make $50,000 in New York.
1: Isn't that nuts?
0: And that it is crazy. It's like my son once said, but he lives in San Francisco. He said, it's a shame that the people who protect our city, fire and police, can't afford to live in our city.
1: You know? Man, yeah.
0: No. But that's a cool idea. Check it out. It's up on our Steve and Gina page again at thecat.com. Coming up next, Gina has the three things you need to know.
1: I can't believe I'm saying this, Steve, but a big vacation might not be the key to happiness.
0: Oh.
1: I'll have that on the way and the three things you need to know.
0: This could be life-altering here.
1: I know.
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0: at 103.7 with Steve and Gina in the morning. 6:30 is our time. 78 degrees. Your weather forecast coming up just in time for four more school systems opening up in the metro today. Pouring rain, getting the kids to school.
1: Oh, man.
0: Millard, Gretna, Bennington, and Papillion-La Vista all starting today. Again, that's Millard, Gretna, Bennington, Papillion-La Vista joining Ralston that started yesterday. Bellevue tomorrow, and then more next week. So
1: Yeah.
0: Fun day. Mud outside of recess. Very first day. All right.
1: Beautiful.
0: Right now, Gina has the three things you need to know.
1: The White House is now allowing TikTok back onto federal government devices under a new U.S. ownership arrangement. The Justice Department says employees can legally download the app because American investors now hold a majority stake. The Nebraska Board of Education is approving an all-girls middle school in North Omaha. The Identity Preparatory Academy will become the first Black-founded all-girls school in Nebraska. The academy will open on August 19th. And finally, if one big vacation feels too overwhelming or too expensive, maybe take some mini trips instead. Harvard professor and happiness expert Arthur Brooks suggests taking shorter, more frequent getaways, which he calls vacationettes, instead of saving all your time for one big trip. Spreading a few mini vacations throughout the year means you get to enjoy that vacation glow more often. Plus, there's another bonus. Simply looking forward to a trip can boost your mood.
0: I like that idea.
1: I do, too. And those are the three things you need to know.
0: Cordage, Jarrett Lansford's First Alert 6 forecast. After these storms clear, it's going to be hot and humid, a high of 90. Another round of storms possible tonight, 72. And tomorrow, partly cloudy, 80% chance of morning rain and storms, then partly cloudy in 85s. Right now, it is 78 degrees in Omaha Council Bluffs. On the way, we're going to hear from Morgan Wallen. Also, we've got Jordan Davis coming up and your chance to enjoy a night at the zoo.
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0: It's called Been By Now from Morgan Wallen on Cat 103.7 with Steve and Gina in the morning. 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Let's do our Steve and Gina Fast Five, Gina.
1: Giving you a shot to win two passes to late nights at the Henry Doorly Zoo. 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
0: 833-813-1037 is the number. We start with Jen. Good morning, Jen.
2: Morning.
0: Appreciate you listening here in Omaha. You ready?
2: Ready.
0: Okay, Jen, you have 10.37 seconds to name five things that are loud. L-O-U-D, loud. Five things that are loud. Go.
2: Rain, drums, thunder, the radio, loud. My kids.
0: Well,
2: the baby crying. Vacuum cleaner.
0: My husband's TV. Oh, she's going on. You got the kids in there just under the wire. Congratulations. Hey, we've got two nights for you to get away from the kids. Late nights at the zoo at the Henry Doorly Zoo. If you hang on, we'll set you up. Okay, Jen?
2: Perfect. Thank you.
0: Thank you so much. We appreciate you listening. Joe in Fort Calhoun, Wendy in Omaha, Robert in Council Bluffs, everybody for trying. We'll do this again tomorrow morning at 6:40. It's our Steve and Gina Fast Five, exclusively on your number one for new country, Cat 103.7.

0: You're number one for new country, Cat 103.70's Jordan Davis. Next thing you know, it is Steve and Gina in the morning, Wednesday, hump day. You're getting ready for a couple of days away.
1: I am. I'm going to North Carolina.
0: So let's see. So it was heads. You flipped heads.
1: I did.
0: Carolina.
1: I did.

0: Speeds down, you're seeing heavy traffic on I-80 between 680 and 480. That's a look at your roads. I'm Lucy Chapman.
1: 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But Aleve is here to keep you moving. One pill gives you up to 12 hours of body pain relief. So don't let pain hold you back. 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
2: 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They can print things where surgeons can see how they're going to operate on somebody. 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

0: 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OMG. 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
1: Hey, ¿qué pasa? ¿Qué tal? Buenos días, nuestros amigos y amigas. It's Stevie Gina por la mañana. Glad to have you here on this Wednesday, August 12th, hump day. And, well, we're starting things with a bang this morning.
2: Yeah, we are. We've got a severe thunderstorm watch until 10 o'clock for much of the area. Jarrett Lansford from First Alert 6 says, after early storms and clearing and humid, a high of 90. And tonight, another round of storms possible, a low of 72. Right now, it's 78 degrees in Cat Country.
1: People are headed to the desert.
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0: Cat 103.7, Bailey Zimmerman in Chevy Silverado. I saw a guy parked outside my gym the other day. He had a Chevy Silverado, and the lift on that thing was incredible. Apparently he had on some tight pants or whatever. He jumped up to get into it because he didn't want to look like he didn't want to split his pants, put his foot up on the side on the running board.
1: That's awesome. I've had to do that in Mike's Jeep. He's got a huge lift on his, and every time I try to get up there, I'm like, oh, this is not going to end well.
0: It is 7:05 with Steve and Gina. 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I want to thank Haas, EJ, our boss, the general, just everybody here at iHeart, and family and friends for making last night so special. The Nebraska Broadcasters Association Hall of Fame, the video that you and Haas put together was amazing.
1: Oh, well, you deserved it. I mean, you just have had such a lovely, lovely career, and that career continues. And we were so proud to be there to celebrate with you last night.
0: Here's what Gina and Haas did. They got Keith Urban, Luke Bryan, Low Cash, Chris Jansen, all to send a personal message, which just meant the world to me, because you know what I feel about all those artists.
1: Well, that was all Haas, I got to say.
0: And then the chairman and CEO of iHeartMedia, Bob Pittman. Also, that was a shock. Is I'm sure when he finished, he's going, okay, now who is this again?
1: Well, one of our colleagues, Delaney, was like, who got that video? And I said, I did. And she goes, you asked Bob Pittman if he would do the video? I'm like, yeah, he's just a regular person.
0: Just a regular person that's ahead of our company.
1: Yeah, but I know. It's really cool.
0: I tell you.
1: He was very happy to do it, by the way.
0: The Nebraska Broadcasters is a special group of people. I mean, local broadcasting, you know, in Nebraska, that's what it's all about. Mm-hmm. And the members and the board of directors and Jim Timm, the CEO, and Jenna McCain, who was in charge of relationships with all of the different members. They just do a fantastic job, and it continues today. The convention continues today, but last night was the awards. And congratulations to John Nicely. Just a great human being, isn't he?
1: He really is.
0: Had just an amazing TV career here in Omaha. Kevin Kugler, who still has an amazing career going on, is one of the best sports voices in the country. Fox Sports called him their Bob Costas. I mean, that's the level.
1: That's incredible.
0: Of a broadcaster that he is. And then Ken Shimmick, who was 41 years at the same television station in Lincoln doing meteorology.
1: Isn't that incredible?
0: He wanted to do sports. It was funny. He wanted to do sports. They said, can you fill in this weekend doing weather? And he never did sports again.
1: And that was the end.
0: Just an amazing night, though. I want to thank the Nebraska broadcasters, but especially you and Haas. You guys really made it very special. So,
1: well, you deserve it. We're so pleased to work with you.
0: Well, we'll see how you feel by 9 o'clock this morning. Here's Morgan Wallen and 20 Cigarettes with Steve and Gina in the morning on Cat 103.7.

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0: 103.70's Russell Dickerson, and about 90% of his poses these days, he's showing off his muscles.
1: Russell, put him away for a while, would you?
0: He's doing his best Hulk Hogan imitations.
1: Right.
0: It is 7:27 here with Steve and Gina in the morning. First day back from more schools in the metro today. We've got Millard, Gretna, Bennington, Papillion La Vista. Joining Ralston that opened yesterday, tomorrow, Bellevue, a rainy morning, not ideal. But hopefully by this afternoon, the kiddos can get out to recess. What was your favorite grade in school?
1: That's easy for me. Fourth grade, Mrs. Craig, Longfellow Elementary.
0: Why that one? What conjures up that answer?
1: Well, she was just so supportive, and that's when I was really, really shy, and I wanted to do radio. I pretended like I was on the radio all the time. And my friend and I would do that. And she said, you can do whatever you want. Like, she was just, she's the one who put me on this path.
0: Everybody needs one of those teachers. That's why we thank a teacher with our Thank a Teacher program.
1: Yeah. What about you? What was your favorite grade?
0: Graduation.
1: That's not a grade. Well, what's wrong with you?
0: If you knew how close I came to not getting there. No, I'm teasing. But I would say my senior year in high school. Because
1: cool.
0: I got to do a lot of really cool extracurricular stuff. Oh. I'm kind of like you. I don't remember any of the classes. It's the other stuff.
1: It's others. Yes.
0: Yeah. Right. But good luck to those heading back to school today. Coming up next, Gina has the three things you need to know.
1: I can't believe I'm saying this, Steve, but a big vacation might not be the key to happiness.
0: What?
1: I know. I have that coming up in the three things you need to know.
0: All right. That's on the way after Kenny Chesney and the Good Stuff with Steve and Gina in the morning on your number one for New Country, Cat 103.7.
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0: 103.7 is your number one for New Country. Thanks for being here on this Wednesday morning with Steve and Gina in the morning. Hey, coming up in just moments, we're going to play our Steve and Gina Google Buster question. And if you come up with the answer today, you get a $25 gift card to IQ Car Wash and tickets to see Pentatonix on their Christmas in the City tour coming to PBA in November. They are so good. Acapella.
1: Yes. Oh, I know it.
0: Although listening to them, you can't even tell they're acapella. Mm-hmm. It's just amazing what they do with their voices.
1: I know it.
0: Right now at 7:30, Gina has the three things you need to know.
1: Sorry about that. Hold on just a second. The White House is allowing TikTok back onto federal government devices under a new U.S. ownership arrangement. The Justice Department says employees can legally download the app because American investors now hold a majority stake. The Nebraska Board of Education is approving an all-girls middle school in North Omaha. The Identity Preparatory Academy will become the first Black-founded all-girls school in Nebraska. That academy will open on August 19th. And finally, if one big vacation feels too overwhelming or too expensive, maybe take some mini trips instead. Harvard professor and happiness expert Arthur Brooks suggests taking shorter, more frequent getaways, which he calls vacationettes, instead of saving all your time off for one big trip. He says there's a bonus to that. Simply looking forward to a trip can boost your mood.
0: Yeah, that appeals to me.
1: Yeah, does it?
0: Yeah, it really does.
1: And those are the three things you need to know.
0: Jarrett Lansford, First Alert 6 says, clearing and humid today, a high of 90. Another round of storms possible tonight, 72. And then an 80% chance of more storms tomorrow and 85. Right now, it's 78 degrees. On the way, Ella Langley, Morgan Wall.
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3: 833-813-1037 is the number. We'll start with caller 5. 833-813-1037 here on this Wednesday morning with Steve and Gina in the morning on Cat 103.7.

0: 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Definitely one of those titles. 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I can't love you anymore. Or I can't love you anymore. 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
1: About 30 people call 911 daily in America to request help for this particular thing. 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
0: I hope these people don't vote.
1: No kidding.
0: 833-813-1037. We have Jason in Papillion. Hi, Jason.
2: Hello.
0: What do you think, Jason? What are we talking about? Why did they call?
2: I think they're calling because they're too drunk to drive home.
0: No, no.
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0: Cat 103.7, Destin Lynch and Mackenzie Porter. Sorry, allergies. It is a Steve and Gina. It's a wet start to the day, especially for those who are heading to school this morning. Ralston started yesterday. Today, Millard, Gretna, Bennington, Papillion, La Vista. Hopefully, it'll clear out and let them have some outside recess today in the elementary schools.
1: Definitely. Jarrett Lansford for First Alert 6 says it is going to clear. It will be humid, though, a high of 90. And tonight, another round of storms possible, a low of 72. Right now, it's 78 degrees in Cat Country.
0: Tell you what, if they do get to go outside for recess today, it's going to be a good dose of kid stink when they come back in, isn't it?
1: That's for sure. Yes. My goodness.
0: Hey, we got Taylor Swift coming up in next. And we've got a little...
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3: We are under a severe thunderstorm watch until 10 o'clock for most of the area. After that, early storms, the clearing, humid, a high of 90. And tonight, another round of storms possible, a low of 72. Right now, 78 degrees in Omaha, Council Bluffs.
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0: 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Time is coming up on 8:05. Storm's moving out, and then it'll be clear and humid, and a high of 90 today, but mid-80s tomorrow and mid-80s on Friday, so a little bit of relief. I really want to thank my work wife here, Gina, and my buddy Haas Michaels. They put together an amazing video presentation for me last night that included so many friends in my broadcast career, all the way back to my KHUB days in Fremont.
1: Ah.
0: Through Sweet 98, a short stint in Lincoln here.
1: Mm-hmm.
0: And you guys just did an amazing job. I want to thank Matt Topkins and Myerden McHugh for producing the video. But you spearheaded that production. I want to thank you. That made my night very, very special.
1: I'm so happy to hear that. Well, you deserved it. And I'm so happy that you got that award. It was great to be there to celebrate with you and your family.
0: The Hall of Fame inductions from the Nebraska Broadcasters Association. Sorry, it was a late night. Also included John Nicely.
1: Uh-huh.
0: I just think the world of that man. I really do.
1: He's an incredible human.
0: What a TV career he had as well. Kevin Kugler, who is a sports star, you know, as the Fox Sports people said, he's our Bob Costas. Monday Night Football, Major League Baseball, college basketball, college baseball. I mean, he does everything. And then Ken Shimmick, who is a TV legend, meteorologist in Lincoln.
1: Mm-hmm.
0: So it was just great to be included among that. But you guys, we just went the extra mile in this video, and I got greetings with some of the people that I respect the most in country music. So we're going to do a little mini concert from those who made an appearance on the video last night.
1: Awesome.
0: And I was sitting there that Gina said, you got a couple surprises. And I'm thinking, what she got up her sleeve? Well, this was surprise number one.
2: Hey, Steve, it's Keith Urban here. Truly freaking remarkable that you've been behind the mic for 50 years. Amazing. And after all this time, you're still making Nebraska so proud, mate. Cat Country is so lucky to have you. Congrats on being inducted into the Nebraska Broadcasters Hall of Fame.
0: Keith Urban, that meant the world. And they did one of those signs. I still don't know what that means. But. So we're going to do a little mini concert from those who made an appearance on the video last night. We start with Keith, team it up with, maybe you've heard of her, Carrie Underwood.
1: Yeah, I've heard a few things.
0: The Fighter on Cat 103.7.

0: 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I just love that song.
1: Me too.
0: The Fighter, the great Keith Urban and Carrie Underwood. We're so doing a little mini concert for those who made an appearance on my Hall of Fame induction video last night that Gina and Haas put together behind my back.
1: We wanted you to be surprised.
0: You guys really kept it on the down low. You really did.
1: I got to tell you, it was hard to keep that back. But we wanted to make it a special night for you.
0: Up next came a couple of people that I really admire.
2: 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Your voice has been a part of Nebraska's story for 50 years. I mean, every time we put out a Low Cash song, you play it, you do great interviews, you have awesome questions. We've gotten to know each other over the years. Our families have become friends. We're not just friends anymore. We're family.
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2: We're going to come to town. We're going to toast it up. Cheers to you. You deserve it, brother. Let's celebrate soon.
0: Very special. Thank you to Low Cash. And here they are with I Love This Life on your number one for new country, Cat 103.7.

0: And we love those guys. Low Cash, I Love This Life on Cat 103.7 with Steve and Gina in the morning. I remember the first time we heard that song.
1: Oh, it's just so good.
0: Now, there's an anthem that I could play over and over again.
1: Yeah, I never get sick of it.
0: So positive. It really is. And a little interesting story. They promoted that song, offered it to Garth Brooks, and he passed.
1: Yeah.
0: They said, okay, I guess we'll do it. Pretty good choice.
1: That was a great choice.
0: If you just tuned in, we're featuring artists who Gina and Haas were kind enough to arrange to make an appearance last night at my Hall of Fame induction. I just think that was so nice of you guys.
1: Well, it's our pleasure.
0: Wait till you hear these next two. These blew me away. That's coming up in just a moment as we do our little mini concert. Just our way of saying thank you to those who made the appearance last night. 78 degrees right now in Omaha Council.
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0: Hey, thanks for being here on this Wednesday morning, August 12th. We're dang near halfway through the month, sunshine.
1: I know it.
0: You believe that?
1: No, I cannot.
0: Gina going to be gone the next couple of days. She flipped the coin and it was heads Carolina. I hope you enjoy yourself.
1: Aw, thanks, Steve.
0: You deserve a good rest. Last night was just a very special night for me, and I'm not saying this to look at me. I'm saying this to thank you so much, thank Haas so much, thank our listeners so much. Thanks to the Nebraska Broadcasters Association, the Hall of Fame ceremony last night. What an honor to be with John Nicely and Kevin Kugler, amazing sports announcer, and Ken Shimmick, who was just a TV legend in Lincoln. But Gina with a lot of help from Haas and wonderful friends through my past.
1: Yes.
0: That many of you would recognize, but surprised me with some appearances by some of my favorite peeps in country music. And this one, I love this guy, and he was in town recently, and here was his message last night.
2: Hey, Steve, what's up, brother? It's Chris Jansen here, man. Just want to say congratulations. 50 years behind the mic, that's a long time to be doing something you love. The Nebraska Broadcasters Hall of Fame induction. What an honor. Congratulations, man. Nobody more deserving. Always enjoy talking to you. I hope this message finds you well, happy, and getting that big award with a great big smile. I'll see you soon, my brother. Congratulations.
0: Thanks, Chris Jansen. And here he is with Good Vibes on Cat 103.7.

0: That's Chris Jansen and Good Vibes here on Cat 103.7 with Steve and Gina in the morning.
1: Featuring some of the people who Gina and Haas lined up to be in my Hall of Fame video last night. There were some other people who wanted to sing, like Rhino, my former morning partner at Sweet 98 Breakfast Flakes. But
0: let's see. Let me think about
1: Gina
0: that.
1: And Haas did a hard pass on that one.
0: We did do that, yes.
1: But this one I thought was just really special as well when this guy appeared up on the screen.
2: What's up, Steve? It's Luke Bryan here wanting to congratulate you on being inducted into the Nebraska Broadcasters Hall of Fame. Thanks for all your service to broadcasting and playing country music songs. Congratulations.
1: How much do we love Luke Bryan, huh?
0: So much.
1: I want to thank Luke for doing that. And here he is, Country and She Knows It, with Steve and Gina in the morning on Cat 103.7.

0: 103.7 is your number one for new country. There's Steve and Gina in the morning. Thanks so much for being here on this Wednesday, the first day of school for four more districts in the metro. Millard, Gretna, Bennington, and Papillion La Vista all start today, joining Ralston that started yesterday, tomorrow Bellevue, and then more next week. So
1: nice.
0: It is that time of year. We've been doing a little mini concert for those who made an appearance last night on my Hall of Fame induction video, which Gina organized, and Haas just worked so much behind the scenes to get some nice greetings from some of my favorite peeps in country music. And then one really floored me at the end. It was right at the end of the video, and got this message.
2: Hey, Steve. Bob Pittman, Chairman and CEO of iHeartMedia. Just wanted to reach out and tell you how proud we are and excited that you're getting this kind of recognition. Being in the Nebraska Broadcasters Hall of Fame, it's what we do. It's showing people how they can have a friend every day, how we can help these communities day in and day out, and you've been doing it a long time and with enormous success. Thanks so much for doing it with iHeart, and thanks so much for doing it for your listeners.
0: That was very special. That was very, that's the big guy.
1: Yeah,
0: the CEO, big guy. Chairman of iHeart. And tell the funny story. Laney, who you hear on Fridays with us here, was sitting next to you.
1: Yeah, she was. And she's like, who got Bob Pittman to be in the video? And I said, I did. She goes, you emailed him? I'm like, well, yeah, he's just a regular person. This is not, he is a big deal, but he was very, very kind and very happy to do it.
0: Apparently, she doesn't know your connection to Gina.
1: She has no idea.
0: But as we wrap this up again, thank you, Gina.
1: Oh, Steve. Love you, my friend.
0: Love you, too. Thank you, Haas. Thank you, everybody. Thank you to the Nebraska Broadcasters Association, the board of directors, Jim Tim, the CEO, Jenna McCain. And just a great bunch of... There were former inductees there last night. That was very impressive.
1: Wasn't that neat?
0: Yeah, it was very impressive. And those along with me, John Nicely, Kevin Kugler, and Ken Schimmick. 73 degrees right now in Omaha Council Bluffs. Look at your forecast coming up after Gina's three things you need to know.
1: The Nebraska Board of Education is approving an all-girls middle school in North Omaha. The Identity Preparatory Academy will become the first Black-founded all-girls school. The academy will open on August 19th. YouTube is making it harder for creators to earn money on the site. In order to get ad revenue, creators now need to have 8,000 qualified watch hours over the past year or 20 million qualified shorts views over the last 3 months. People are not happy about this change at all.
0: Doesn't give the up-and-comers much of a chance there.
1: It doesn't, no.
0: It's those who have arrived now that will get the money.
1: Yeah, I hate when they do stuff like that. And finally, today in our Smile File story, this is just adorable. If you need a feel-good moment today, meet Gelato. He's a tiny stray kitten who arrived at the Cincinnati Animal Care with a spinal injury and no use of his back legs. Instead of giving up on him, though, the staff got very creative. And by creative, we mean they built him a wheelchair using rulers, zip ties, and Hot Wheels cars. They pieced together whatever they could find, and suddenly Gelato was rolling around the shelter like a speed racer, and the internet fell in love instantly. Gelato is adorable. Once he outgrew his Hot Wheels setup, now the team moved on to an adjustable 3D printed wheelchair that they made.
0: I hate to see that for animals, but that's so cool what they did there.
1: Isn't that neat?
0: And that's why it makes our Smile File. Hear all of Gina's Smile File stories on our Steve and Gina podcast on your free iHeartRadio app. Jarrett Lansford at First Alert 6 says, clearing and humid today with a high of 90. 70.
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0: Cat 103.7 is your number one for new country. Steve and Gina in the morning. Glad to have you here on this Wednesday, hump day. Tomorrow is Friday Eve, also a throwback Thursday. So sometime today, when you think about it, maybe get us an early throwback request for tomorrow.
1: Yeah.
0: Get to as many as we can. Do you know an exceptional local child who deserves to be recognized? I mean, for things like, maybe sitting with that one kid at lunch and never has anybody sit by them.
1: Mm-hmm.
0: Or a child who consistently helps younger students on the bus or at school, or a child who volunteers at animal shelters, food drives, that kind of thing. 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
1: Wow.
0: Isn't that neat?
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0: At Backlund Plumbing and Cat 103.7, just hope your child just has an amazing school year. And again, more in session today. It is time for our Nashville Now Report, just ahead of our 9 at 9.
1: Well, we talked about this about, 3 weeks ago, a month ago, that Sugarland might be getting back together. And sure enough, they are getting back together.
0: Hey.
1: Christian Bush and Jennifer Nettles have announced that they're going to return to the road on their Ride or Die tour this fall. The first show is October 1st in Florida, and it continues through November 12th. And you can see all of the dates and when the tickets go on sale. Pre-sales are going today, actually. You can check them out up on our Steve and Gina page at thecat.com.
0: We have so many great rising young women in country music, and Stella Lefty, I think, is one of them. I love her voice.
1: Me too.
0: And, at one time, she wasn't even considering music. She was going to go into physical health in school.
1: Huh.
0: But she started posting songs on TikTok, got noticed, the rest, as they say. Well, this is another big step in her career. She's going to perform at the Grand Ole Opry.
1: Oh, my gosh. What an opportunity. Yeah.
0: September 2nd, right alongside Little Big Town, Ashley Monroe, and more. And you can get the tickets at the Opry website. Finally, Brett Young, who we're big fans of, celebrating the 10th anniversary of his debut album. That doesn't seem possible, does it?
1: No, it doesn't. No.
0: He has an expanded Brett Young Platinum Edition. The extended version features 9 bonus tracks, including covers of Ain't Too Proud to Beg and Hallelujah, 6 live performances, and his original Ole Miss tribute song, Hell Yeah, Damn Right. So, if you're a Brett Young fan, that is some very good news. And I think there's a lot of Brett Young fans here in Cat Country. And that is a look at Nashville Now. We'll bring it to you at 5:40 and 8:50 every weekday morning here with Steve and Gina. I think earlier this morning I said Kane Brown was just here Saturday night. No, he wasn't. He was here Sunday night. But it was early.
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Now open in the Heartwood Preserve. Wow. OMG. Oh my Gundersons. Let's get back to it. More Cat

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1: Yeah, to come at our 9 to 9, that great duet with George Burge and Luke Bryan. Also, Florida Georgia Line teaming up with Luke Bryan. 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

0: 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It is Steve and Gina in the morning. Steve Lundy.
1: Gina Melton.
0: Well, you're getting ready to head off to Carolina for a few days. Good luck on the flight tomorrow. Hope there's no delays or anything like that.
1: I didn't even think about that. No, it's already stressing.
0: You'll be good.
1: Well, I'll get there, right?
0: You'll be good. Tell the fam hi.
1: Will do.
0: Get some much-needed rest and look forward to seeing you on Monday.
1: Yeah, me too. I can't wait.
0: And again, thanks for all you did last night at the Hall of Fame banquet for me. That was just, you were incredible.
1: I'm so proud of you.
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Cat 103.7's At Work show is up and rolling here on a Wednesday. Had those storms roll through this morning. Sounds like we may have some come back again a little bit later tonight. So a little heads up on that. Nate Smith now

hanging out together here on this Wednesday, getting through the workday. I'll bring along the tunes. Carrie Underwood, Kane Brown, and Luke Bryan. 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

Well, I know we had those storms pop up this morning for your way in, which maybe delayed you a little bit here and there, but sounds like we may have some more storms popping up late tonight, too. We'll keep an eye on that for you. Luke Holmes now, Cat 103.7. Kinda like

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1: 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I'm Hoss with a reminder coming up at 1 o'clock. This afternoon, you could text and win your way to Vegas. That's right. Coming up next month is going to be our iHeartRadio Music Festival. It's going to feature Lainey Wilson performing. Kenny Chesney is going to be out there. Lots of other artists like Snoop Dogg and BTS. You can be in the middle of it all. We got airfare, hotel, tickets, ground transportation, and we'll also throw in, oh, by the way, $1,000. So your chance to come to win that thing is coming up at 1 o'clock this afternoon on Cat 103.7. 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In fact, I kind of expect to do that. But what I don't want is guesswork. I don't want to wonder, am I seeing the real price? I don't want surprises halfway through the process, and I definitely don't want to feel confused after I made the decision. 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Their clear price approach is exactly what it sounds like. Pricing that's upfront and easy to understand. The same goes for the financing conversations and the trade evaluations. The goal isn't to make things complicated. It's there to make things clear for you. That's a different feeling when you're shopping for a vehicle. You're able to focus on what matters, finding the right vehicle with people who are there to help you. There's no guesswork, no unnecessary.
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Jeweler Studio. Now open in the Heartwood Preserve. Wow. OMG. Oh my Gundersons. We're climbing back in the saddle. Here we go with more Cat Country.

That's Ella Langley, her record-breaking song, Choosing Texas. It's here on the At Work Show. My name is Hoss. Thank you so much for letting me be a part of your workday. Let's get you new music from John Morgan. It's Kid Myself on Cat 103.7.

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Morgan Wallen's been by now on Cat 103.7. I'm Hoss, here with you on a Wednesday, and Jelly Roll recently said that he may take up to a couple years off after he wraps up this tour. 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

0: One for New Country from Kenny Chesney. It's Carry On here on Cat 103.7. I don't know if you've seen this or not. This was great. There was a couple getting ready to say I do, you know, taking their pictures alongside a riverbank when somebody floated by. And it wasn't just anybody. It was a group of people that included Shaboozy. I got the video of what happened. You can see it and share it. It's at thecat.com. Keyword Hoss. And speaking of Shaboozy, he's on the way here in moments.
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0: here in the Cat Country Cafe, where it's time to play the Lunchbox Lyric Game here on a Wednesday afternoon, giving you a shot to win a couple of tickets to see Lee Bryce at Battery Park Hard Rock Hotel and Casino up in Sioux City this Friday night. Now, please be aware, these are actually hard-printed tickets that you need to pick up here at the radio station before 5 o'clock on Friday afternoon. Are you up for it? Are you? Come on. Let's do it. I'm going to play a portion of a Rodney Atkins song. You got to get the lyrics that come right after where I stop it. You ready? Here we go.
1: Sitting in six lane backed up traffic.
0: What's the next line? Got it quick on you. Here it is one more time. I got to play it for you here on the radio because I won't be able to play it down the phone line for those of you that are trying to ring in. Okay, so here we go.
1: Sitting in six lane backed up traffic.
0: What's the next line of that Rodney Atkins song? You got the lyric we need? Come on, bring it in. My number is 833-813-1037. Kane Brown now, Woman on Cat 103.7.

0: Kane Brown's Woman here at the Cat Country Cafes. We're hanging out during the lunch hour. I'm Hoss, getting to play requests like Ella Langley and Morgan Wallen on the way. But now we're throwing out the Lunchbox Lyric Game. A little challenge for you to see how well you know the lyrics of these songs. This one today is from Rodney Atkins.
1: Sitting in six lane backed up traffic.
0: Going to stop it there. Heading to the phones at 833-813-1037 to find out what's the next line of that song. We got Joe on the line who's working here in Omaha. Joe, what do you think?
2: Horns are honking. I've about had it. I'm looking for an exit sign.
0: Let's check it here, buddy.
1: Horns are honking. I've about had it.
0: Yeah, you got it right, Joe. Way to go, buddy. We're going to get you hooked up. We got tickets to send you off to see Lee Bryce on Friday night up in Sioux City.
2: Awesome. Thank you.
0: You bet, Joe. Well, thank you. Appreciate you listening and winning. Yeah. Lee Bryce, Battery Park up at the Hard Rock Hotel Casino coming up on Friday night. Joe, you score those tickets. We'll have some more to give away coming up tomorrow afternoon about this same time. You can come on back and win the Cat 103.7.

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OMG. Oh my Gundersons. More New Country is loaded up. 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

0: Blake and Gwen this afternoon on Cat 103.7 as we'd love to get you hooked up with that trip to Vegas right now. It's a trip for two. Airfare, hotel, tickets, ground, transportation. You get into the iHeartRadio Music Festival both days. Lainey Wilson, Kenny Chesney, lots of other artists like Snoop Dogg and BTS are going to be out there September 18th and 19th. And we'll also throw in $1,000 and you can win it right now. Text the keyword WIN. That's W-I-N. Text.
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early this morning, we had those storms roll through, hot and humid now, and a good chance of some storms popping up again tonight into tomorrow. Could be tough trying to get to squeezing in, get in the yard mode. 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

so many couples have that as their song, and why not? It was so good. Rascal Flatts, of course, and Bless the Broken Road. Rolling continuous country that's got Luke Combs on the way, Dan and Shay too, and now it's Morgan.

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0: So. Omaha's number one for new country from Dan and Shay. It's Say So on Cat 103.7. We're coming up this weekend, Friday, Saturday, the Nebraska Balloon and Wine Festival. Going to be out in Elkhorn there at Tahazuka Park. We got a shot for you to win a very cool hot air balloon excursion for two with a champagne toast. And also a 3-carat diamond earring thanks to Riddles Jewelry. Got all the info on the contest tab over at thecat.com. That's THEKAT.com. Now, I don't mind doing research before a big purchase. In fact, I kind of expect to do that. What I don't want is guesswork. I don't want to wonder, am I seeing the real price? I don't want surprises halfway through the process, and I definitely don't want to feel confused after I made the decision. It's Hoss here for Woodhouse, and I'll tell you, that's one of the reasons I like the way how the Woodhouse Auto family does business. Their clear price approach is exactly what it sounds like. Pricing that's upfront and easy to understand. The same goes for the financing conversations and the trade evaluations. The goal isn't to make things complicated. It's there to make things clear for you. That's a different feeling when you're shopping for a vehicle. You're able to focus on what matters, finding the right vehicle with people who are there to help you. There's no gap.
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Anderson's Jeweler Studio. Now open in the Heartwood Preserve. Wow. OMG. Oh my Gundersons. We're getting back to the music. Right.

0: Hey guys, it's iHeartCountry On The Verge artist Stella Lefty. And that was my song, Boston.
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Ella Langley's Be Her on Cat 103.7. Looking forward to seeing her when she rolls into Pinnacle Bank Arena coming up. That show sold out end of October, so hopefully you got your tickets in hand for that. Keep listening. We might have some more freebies, too. 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

0: here this afternoon on Cat 103.7. Before that, we heard Shaboozey. And speaking of Shaboozey, I don't know if you saw this video going around or not. There was a couple that was getting married alongside a riverbank. They were out doing their wedding photos. And who's on a float trip that goes right by the wedding party as they're taking pictures? Shaboozey. He and this crew, they were out on this little excursion that included a float trip on the river. And yeah, so the pictures of the couple, there's Shaboozey floating in the background on the river. You've got to see it. You can check it out over at thecat.com. 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

93.7's At Work show is rolling continuous country to help get you through a Wednesday at work. I'm Hoss. I've got Kenny Chesney music lined up. Lainey Wilson's in there too. But how about Luke Combs? His new one, Rethink Some Things, is on Cat 103.7.

On the way this afternoon, just after 5 o'clock, EJ is going to have your next chance to text and win your way to the iHeartRadio Music Festival next month, happening out in Vegas. Kenny Chesney will be there, Lainey Wilson. You can be there, too, along with $1,000. It's coming up after...

0: I'm Cody Johnson, and this is my song, Horseback. 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
3: 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'Cause she's a gold digger with a quick trigger. A cast iron skillet's

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know, we had those storms early this morning, and it looks like we might have another round of storms possible tonight into tomorrow. Could be hard to try to get the yard mowed. George Burge, Luke Bryan now, Cat 103.

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0: 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It's EJ. 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

0: 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It's EJ. 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

103.7. How are you? It's EJ. Look at that. We're halfway to the weekend. We'll get you there as quick as we can. Thanks for making Cat Country part of your week. Here comes music from Nate Smith now on Cat 103.7.

0: 103.7, Kenny Chesney helping us get home today. How are you? It's EJ. I got music coming up from Morgan Wallen and some Sam Hunt coming up for you as well. You're looking for something cool to do this weekend? Get out and check out the Nebraska Balloon and Wine Festival. It's happening Friday and Saturday. Friday 5 to 11, Saturday 3 to 11. It's right out there at Tahazooka Park in Elkhorn. It's your chance to taste some award-winning wines. You can see hot air balloons launch, a big balloon glow at dusk, weather permitting, and some great food and entertainment as well. 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

Since Jeweler Studio, now open in the Heartwood Preserve. Wow. OMG. Oh my Gundersons. Let's get back to it. More Cat.

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0: Kent 103.7. My name's EJ. Got the 5 o'clock stomp on the way for you to get your toes tapping on the ride home, like we do every weekday at 5. Throwback Josh Turner and some Luke Bryan coming up for you. Man, this weekend is full of live music. If you want to get out and see a great show, this is your weekend. Tomorrow, Hardy is playing over at the Iowa State Fair. Friday night, Tucker Wetmore's down at the Astro in La Vista. Lee Bryce is up in Sioux City at Battery Park on Friday night. You can see that. And then Lainey Wilson at the State Fair in Iowa on Sunday. So a lot of great options for you to get out. If you're looking for some local music this weekend, Playing With Fire is happening down at the Slowdown tomorrow, Friday, and Saturday, bringing together some local and national and even some international blues and soul acts. You can get down and check that out. A lot of live music options for you.
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Moving on. Cam 103.7, what's going on? It's EJ Inside Your Radio and on the way to the 5 o'clock stomp to get y'all fired up for the ride home. 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

0: 103.7, it's Hardy, Eric, Church, Morgan, Wallen, and Tim McGraw. That one is called MacArthur. That gets us up to tonight's 5 o'clock stop to get your toes tapping on the ride home with throwback Craig Morgan in there. I got Jordan Davis and John Party as well. 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

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My name's EJ. 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

0: 103.7. Little throwback, Craig Morgan helping us get home today. Hey, it's EJ. You know, this weekend, the Nebraska Balloon and Wine Festival returns to Tahazooka Park out in Elkhorn. It's happening Friday and Saturday. 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

0: 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My name's EJ. 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We're less.
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0: 103.7. He is Bailey Zimmerman. How are you? My name's EJ. On the way here musically, I'll dish up some Lee Bryce and Jelly Roll for you. Hang on for that. Coming up this weekend, it's a Lawrence and Gardens free ticket weekend. 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

0: 103.7. My name's EJ. On the way before 7 o'clock, I have Lainey Wilson, some throwback Gary Allen, and Jason Aldean on the way for you. You know, a lot of kids in Cat Country went back to school today. Millard, Gretna, Bennington, Papillion. Omaha starts a week from today. A lot of teachers back at it, making a huge difference in the lives of our kids. Well, now's your chance to say thanks. 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

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My name's EJ. Thanks for hanging out tonight. She's going to play a sold-out show down in Lincoln and Pinnacle Bank Arena October 30th. She's Ella Langley. 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

0: 103.7. We are number one for new country. That's the new one from Lainey Wilson featuring John Mayer. That one's called Phones, Keys, Wallet. Lainey Wilson's going to play the Iowa State Fair coming up Sunday night. If you want to make a little road trip over to Des Moines, see if you get lucky enough to get some tickets. Hardy's over there Thursday night, Lainey Wilson Sunday night. Great night for, or great weekend for live music here in Cat Country. On the way, I have music lined up and ready to go for you from Rap.
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